0: good.
1: And you got here first again. Well done.
0: Yeah, I thought when you said last time, you were like, oh, that was a pretty quick one. I was like, I'll do one more. And now I'll go easy.
1: Nice one. Okay, so the two fast ones are done. Okay. And you're going out again, though?
0: Yeah, going out, but I'll just ease off now.
1: Okay. Okay, well, well done. Did you go through the water again?
0: I did.
1: You did. Okay. All right, good. You are committed. Well done. Nice work. All right. Well done, Alani.

0: All right, big round of applause. Round two is done. Well done. It's Alani back again. Well done. Look at that, across the finish line. Oh, nice work. How was round two?
1: It was good.

0: We have some more runners.
1: More runners are coming down now. We've got a couple have just come around the corner, headed back towards the finish line here. Oh, a couple more behind as well. Bit of a rush. Oh, my goodness. There's loads.

0: All right, you're almost finished, folks. Almost making it to the finish line for lap two. You've done very well. Coming down the final straight now. All that training has paid off. Let's give them some love as they get towards the finish line. All right. Nice work. Good job. We got Stuart and Ben. Nice work, fellas. Good job. Excellent. Across the finish line. Fantastic.
1: Is this where I tell them they're still going too fast?
0: Yes. Slow it down. All right. We've got some more runners coming through now. All right. Big cheer. Well done. Round two is done. You've done it. Lap two. Tick that off. Nice job. Welcome back. Welcome back. Well done, everybody. Congratulations. Lap two, all finished. Make sure you get your numbers ticked off and
1: 25, 41.
0: Well done. Good job.
1: 31, 63.
0: Coming across the finish line.
1: All running too fast.
0: Yeah. Having fun, though.
1: For those of you who are running too fast, the perfect pace is the eight minutes per kilometre, which gets you here in 52 minutes with 8 minutes to rest up and refuel.
0: What are we on now?
1: Still too fast.
0: Still too fast. Whatever it is, it's too fast. Whatever it is. Maybe they just want the opportunity to go and get a coffee from their cafe. Or something like that.
1: I know what it is. They wanted to listen to the tunes.
0: I know. It's the dance floor, right?
1: Yeah, pump it up.
0: Yeah. The finish line vibe is too good. People want to hang out too long. All right, let's help this fella bring it home for lap two. Nice work. Big round of applause. Lap two's done. Nice job. Welcome back to the dance floor. All right. Nice job. All right, that was Jared. Well done, Jared.

0: pros in this group.
1: I reckon you might be right.
0: Yeah, we're getting close to the
1: pro
0: idea.
1: Time.
0: Yeah, pro time.
1: What are we on now? 50?
2: 52?
1: Getting close to 52?
3: 49.
1: 49, all right. Yeah, I'm seeing a trend here. Look at this crew all coming in together. Love that. Teamwork makes the dream work. Well done, everybody. Last few moments out on the track for lap two. Let's bring them home with a round of applause. Woo, woo, woo. Smashing it. Welcome back to the Telegraph Station. Good job. Looking strong, everybody. Fantastic. Nice one. Can we cross the line? All right. Here we go. Welcome back, everybody.
0: Number 10.
1: Good job. Back to the dance floor. All right. Well done. Make sure you
0: number
1: get your
0: one,
1: number ticked off.
0: 38, 27, 15, 2.
1: Great work, team.
0: What's your number? 20, 24, 55, 49,
1: and let's
0: 22.
1: Not forget, we've got a whole bunch coming in now as well. Nice work, everybody. Lap two is done. How good is that? Smash it. There's the finish line. Back to the
0: 13,
1: telegraph station. 28,
0: 23, 35, 12, 28, 59.
1: Excellent.
0: 62.
1: Here comes Solly. Is it going to be another cartwheel? Let's find out. Always. And it's a cartwheel. All right, welcome.
0: 48, 11.
1: All right, good job. Lap two is done and dusted.
0: 60,
1: you should be proud of yourselves. Well done.
0: 19 and 4.
1: That's so good. So good.
0: Well done.
1: Everyone's looking a little bit warmer this time, Rodney.
0: Yeah.
1: Notably warmer.
0: I want to know who goes for the first swim.
1: Oh, yeah. All right, well done, team. Coming across the finish line for lap two. Nice work.
0: 50.
1: Excellent. Welcome back to Telegraph Station.
0: 39.
1: Smashing it. All right. Nice work, young fella.
0: 58.
1: Across the finish line. Beautiful. All right.
0: 6.
1: Well done, everybody. Welcome back.
0: 57.
1: Don't forget to get your number ticked off.
0: 18.
1: And rehydrate. Have some food. That's lap two done, everybody.
0: 54.
1: Congratulations.
0: 37.
1: Smashed it.
0: 21.
1: Oh, and more cartwheels.
0: Nine.
1: Yes.
0: 51.
1: Hey, welcome back to the finish line. Welcome back.
0: 45.
1: Treat and yourself, you deserve it.
0: 2. No.
1: Get those numbers ticked off. Our last few runners, I reckon, pretty close. Welcome back, Ant. Nice to see you, buddy.
0: 14.
1: Welcome back to the dance floor.

0: smashing it. Finish line, lap two. You did it. Well done, Claire.
1: Yeah, that's the perfect timing.
0: That's
1: that?
0: Good.
1: Yeah.
0: Claire's perfect timing. Hear that from Rodney. You got the tick of approval. Just our last few runners, I reckon. And hey, Rodney, if people are tapping out, not that we would advise it at this point, what's the process?
1: Yeah, so if you finish a lap and you don't go for another lap, can you let our timers know down here? We just want to make sure we don't lose you on the course.
0: Now, is there a bell to ring?
1: Yes, there's a bell to ring on the club.
0: On the trailer.
1: Trailer, yes.
0: Excellent. Monica, here she comes. Cross the finish line. Yeah, another jump. Here we go. Hey, that's it. That's what. It's the showbiz factor that we love. Nice work, fellas. Coming across the line. Lap two is done and dusted. You did it. Well done.

0: our last handful of runners. Here they come right now. Let's give them some love. Nice work. Oh, got some great support across the finish line. Lap two's done. Well done. Congratulations. Fantastic. All right. Nice work. Finish line. You did it. Lap two. Make sure you get those numbers ticked off.
1: I got Lockie here.
0: Well done. Lap two. Congrats.
1: When you shut up, I'm going to ask some questions. Hey.
0: Oh, hey.
1: All right, we got Lockie here. He's, I'm going to ask him, how far have you run before, Lockie? What's your maximum?
2: The maximum one go, 231. West Max Monster.
1: How far are you going to go today?
2: We'll see, hopefully tomorrow as well.
1: And so how are you fueling to be able to go tomorrow? What have you had? I noticed that you left your biscuits out for the race director to have a few snacks.
2: Yeah, help yourself if you see the biscuits in the back here. Got a 24-pack. I got some bread, got some cereal, some LCM bars, some protein, some oats, some Tailwind.
1: You left out one top secret one that I saw you discuss there. This is a top secret one, right? Okay, let us know. What's the top secret snack of to go more than 24 hours?
2: Yeah, fairy bread. It was a welcome addition here today and a welcome addition out on the Monster as well. A little surprise.
1: All right, there it is. You heard it here first. Fairy bread will take you all the way.
0: And look who's got fairy bread, Hayley Duke. Yeah.
1: Come and steal stuff from down here. There's plenty.
0: Come steal stuff.
1: Yeah, it's fair game. If you got crew here, just get them to go through other people's camp and steal really good shit.
0: Ben Aaron here is also into the fairy bread. Look at that. Sneaky. I love that.
1: All right, I've been... rabbiting on about the perfect time. They reckon that running a 52-minute lap is the perfect pace. You get the eight minute rest to refuel, but not enough time to cool down. All right, 3 minutes.
0: 3 minutes to go, everybody. 3 minutes to go. Make sure you've had enough food and hydration.

0: applause for Obi on the DJ. Amazing. Honestly, man. Oh, what a party.
1: 2 minutes. The heaters are on down here if you want to stay warm.
2: Yeah, I think I am.
0: Yeah, head on down, folks. And make sure you tell the timers if you are, if and when you tap out, so we know.
1: Yeah, make sure you ring the bell.
0: Ring the bell, exactly. Back for round three.
1: Oh, you're getting serious now. The sunscreen's going on.
0: Is it substantially warmer out there now, everybody? Getting there? Has anybody not got their shoes wet? Oh, nice. Yeah, nice.
1: One minute.
0: 1 minute to go.
1: Get down here or you...
0: Dance party.
1: Instant disqualification. I mean, let's face it, most of us are all going for a did not finish.
0: Yeah. Great work, everybody, for fronting up for round three, lap three. You got this.
1: If you've got a timing device, what I used to do was do a lap at the start of everything, and then you can watch your lap pace, and then you know whether you're on time. If you want to be like that.

0: Quick, you got this.
1: Into the corral. Oh, Justin slipped it in.
2: Good luck, everybody! Lap three! Have fun out there. Look after each other. Enjoy the fairy bread.
1: Special prize for somebody who gets the last, wets their feet last.
2: We'll see you back here soon, everyone.
3: All right, so I think Mum's going to take it out.
1: Was there more than one?
3: I think it's more than one.

0: Lonnie again. I think it might be. All right, here she comes. Let's give her some love as she gets to the finish line for lap three. Amazing. All right, welcome back. Oh, well, this is deja vu, right? Well done. Ah, oh, congrats. How are you feeling after lap three?
1: Good, good. I spoke to my grandma on the phone that whole lap, so it made it go by very fast.
0: Are you serious? How's your grandma?
1: She's

0: A couple of minutes slower. Okay. Yeah, nice, nice. And how many laps are you aiming for?
1: 50k, hopefully. The coach would be quite angry if I went over like 60. That's how much I can push him before I get in trouble. So.
0: Excellent. That sounds like a good plan.
1: Yeah. Thanks.
0: We won't tell anybody. That's right. And did you
1: start again?
0: Did you get your shoes wet that time too?
1: Yes, but I'm changing socks now, so I feel a lot more fresh. Yeah, it's much better.
0: Good call. Well done. Round of applause. Hey, amazing. Nice work.

Yeah, folks, get ready for a rush, I reckon, within the next 5-10 minutes. Big rush of people will be making their way down.

Okay, here comes some more runners now. Yeah, quite a few actually. Five, maybe six. All about to come over the finish line. Having triumphantly conquered lap three.

I think we got Ben and Stuart coming through again. Nice work, fellas. Lap 3 done and dusted. Just over 20Ks, smashed it. Well done. Amazing work. Cross the finish line. Yeah. All right. Nice work. Excellent job. Katie and Emily coming across the line. Nice work. Well done. Beautiful job. And Nathan, about to cross the finish line, lap 3. Yes, that's right. Yeah, last burst of energy. Yeah, there he goes. Lap 3. Just over 20Ks. Well done. Amazing stuff. Make sure you get your numbers ticked off, everybody. And let the timers know if that's it for you as well, if you're not going again.

0: we go. We've got a bunch more coming through now. Let's give it up for Michael coming across lap three. Nice work. Smashing it. Good job. Just over 20Ks. Well done. Lap three done and dusted. Lachlan's coming now. Hey, Lachlan. Well done. All right. Coming over the finish line, lap three. Looking strong. Good job. Well done. Make sure you get your number ticked off there. Got some legends coming through. Lap three, done, Simone. Well done. Smashed it. I don't know who this guy is. He's wearing a mask of some description. Well done, lap three. Well done, everybody. Nice work, team. Coming through for lap three. Welcome home. Just over 20Ks. You smashed it. Well done. Fabulous stuff, everybody. Amazing work. Make sure you get your number ticked off. Yeah, all right. Liz, well done. Coming over the finish line. Lockie, Solly. Oh, cartwheels aplenty. And the Lenny, a cartwheel. No.
1: Photo finish.
0: Oh, well done. Yeah, and there goes Jared as well. Well done, Jared. Got a whole bunch more coming through now, folks. Let's give them a round of applause. Well done. They've been out there for three laps. They deserve all the glory. Well done, folks. Congratulations across the finish line. Lap three, you did it. Nice job. Make sure you get your number ticked off. Let us know if you're not going ahead. Well done, fellas. Cartwheel time. Yay, there we go. And well done, Katie, as well. Welcome back, everybody. Welcome home. Lap three. All that training is paying off.
1: Remember, if you're going long, get some fairy bread.
0: Exactly. All right, well done. Congrats coming across the line there.
1: Famous
0: Nicole. All right, good job, everybody. Across
1: what,
0: the finish line.
1: What do you think about the back cut option? You were giving me some thoughts the other day. You're a liar.
0: All right, here we go. We've got a couple more coming across the finish line. Well done, team. Good job. Lap three, done and dusted. Oh, yeah, it's getting warm out there now in the sun. But you're doing so well, everybody. Coming across the finish line for lap three, just over 20Ks. Remarkable work in the Red Santa Ringer. Great job. All right, a whole bunch about to come across the finish line for lap three. All right, well done. Round of applause. Congratulations, doing so well out there. Make sure you get your numbers ticked off. Let us know if you're not going ahead and doing another one. Well done, fellas, good job. Come across the line, beautiful work. All right, good job. Three laps, done and dusted. It's as easy as that, hey? Oh, there goes the bell.

0: finish line. You did it. Good job. Just over 20 Ks. Amazing. Fantastic work.
1: Hang on. Controversy. Tom reckons he's tapping out. Hang on. Oi, you're not going anywhere.
0: Here we go. Couple more. Lap three, legend. Well done. You're across the line. Fantastic work, everybody.
1: He wants to talk philosophy. And we've got plenty of time for that. I reckon you should do at least 10 more, and then we can talk.
2: Yeah, good idea.
1: What was your excuse anyway? Try and tap out.
2: I'm a family man. I don't have time to do these silly laps.
1: It's all about the kids.

come across the finish line here. Lap three. Still a few minutes until lap four gets underway, if you can believe it. All right, well done, team. Congratulations. Coming across the finish line for lap three. Well done. Getting warm out there? Doing well. Well done. Okay, nice one. Ready for a jump on a car? Yes, that's it. Well done, lap three. Well done. Congrats. Across the finish line for lap three. Yeah, good one. Make sure you get your number ticked off. If you're not going ahead and doing another lap, let us know. Make sure you ring the bell. Our advice is to keep going though, hey? It's so fun.

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All right, up to the finish line. Great work. Well done. Lap 3. You've done it. Congratulations.

0: bed, everybody.
1: All right, that's everybody. Everybody across the line.

0: Might be time to make your way on down.
1: So just a tip for the for this track, now it's starting to heat up. It is good to take a flask with you. Hydration works on a bit of a half an hour cycle, so if you can be consuming some fluids in the middle of the circuit, it's good for your hydration as well as having a good drink when you get back.
0: Good call. All right, looking fresh, everybody. Nice work. Back into it again.
1: Aid station's working hard here. Come and grab something on the way.
2: Well, the beauty of the rave is that although one's transported to a separate level, a new realm, one doesn't answer questions.
0: 1 minute to go, everybody. Come on down. Yeah, feel free to have a dance as you get ready. Warm up again. Yeah.
2: Celebration that is the rave.
1: Get back
2: culture.
1: In the corral.
0: It's, you got this, everyone.
2: It's not an experience.
0: You can do it.
2: Which one has to question.
1: Looks like everyone's getting to know each other.
2: Very
1: how's the chat going on?
2: Come back
0: yeah, try to meet somebody you've never met before on this lap.
2: Is that they don't go on and on and on. They end. They stop.
0: Alright, we ready to go? Everybody's ready for lap three? Feeling as fresh as the start?
1: 20 seconds.
0: 20 seconds.
1: Okay, we got a proper fast start happening this time.
0: Yeah. We'll see you all back here soon,
1: seconds.
0: Hey?
1: On your marks. Get set.
0: Have fun out there, everybody. Have a great time. Enjoy it. Keep smiling. Look after each other. Look after yourselves. Yeah, stay hydrated. Have fun.
1: All right, is there anyone who just tapped out there we didn't see? Everyone get back in. Oh, Tom, you cheeky bugger. What is going on here? What a shame job. You've done 3 laps and you're already going to tap out. What's your excuse?
3: You're my excuse. It's a beautiful sunny day, I've got lots to do. Nice morning run, 20k's with your mates.
1: Yeah. Didn't even make half marathon. Alright.
3: Thanks so much.
1: Alright, we'll see you back here for some tunes and dance floor action. Yeah, sounds good.

0: K's our competitors have done. All right, let's come down towards the finishing straight here and welcome Alani home. All right. Smashing it again. Ah, amazing. Well done. More deja vu. Here she comes again. Well done. Across the finish line. Lap four. Easy peasy. We've got to have our traditional chat. Yeah. How are you feeling now?
1: Good. That one was a little bit hotter. I'm not going to lie.
0: Bit hotter. Dehydrated. What are you feeling?
1: It's so hot. The sun right on our face is not good, but that's all right.
0: Did you talk to Grandma that time too?
1: No, unfortunately not. I listened to a podcast actually.
0: What were you listening to?
1: It's really dark. A murder podcast. Keeps me interested, but music next time. Light-hearted music.
0: Excellent. All right. You need a drink. Go and get some drink and food. That's so good. Well done.

0: Got a couple of runners coming around the corner now. What do you think about their timing, Rodney? Getting close to perfect?
1: Nah, too fast.
0: A bit fast. Nah, still too fast. What have I told them? That's why I think that. Yeah, we've got a few coming now. I think that might be Stuart coming up towards the finish line. There he goes. Lap four, done and dusted. Well done. Coming up to the finish line. Great work. Congratulations. Smashed it. Across. Beautiful. Well done. Oh, we've got powerhouse Katie Stroud. Nathan's coming in too. Looking very strong. Just under 27Ks, done and dusted, well done. Fantastic. Across the finish line, all right. Yeah, well done, both of you. That's fantastic. Good job. Who else we got coming here? Let's give our runners some love as they get towards the finish line here. Big round of applause. Doing so well. It's getting very hot out there, let's be honest. That's why we got Ben coming across the finish line. And Emily, well done, G'day. Team.
1: Going to do a little interview here.
0: Great job.
1: Okay, can you introduce yourself? What's your name?
2: Stuart.
1: Hi, Stuart. So we're just chatting. What's the furthest you've run before this event?
2: 28
0: Ks. Nice work, Sully.
1: 28 Ks. So you're almost there. One lap and you'll be into your maximum length. That's what this event's for. How far do you think you want to go?
2: At least 10 laps, so about 68 K.
1: 68 K. So you're going to more than double your previous best.
0: Nice work,
1: best.
0: Daniel.
1: That is impressive. How are you feeling? You think you're going to make it?
0: Great work, team.
2: Yeah, we'll make it.
1: Awesome. Well, what's your refueling strategy? You're getting into the Coke.
0: Here's Simone.
2: Anything that's free, anything that's available.
0: Well done.
2: We'll go with that.
1: I like that attitude. Free and available. Go with everything free and available.
0: All right, Rodney.
1: Don't change the kangaroos that are running out. They're free as well. But
0: we got a whole bunch about to come across the finish line.
1: Thanks,
0: now.
1: Good luck. Oh, here come the pros.
0: Looking very strong. Very good timing. Very good timing on this one.
1: How are the chats out there? Everyone having good chats? Making new friends?
0: All right. Nice work, team. You've just done almost 27 kilometers. Are you coming across the finish line? Fantastic work. Round of applause. Well
1: 25,
0: done.
1: 31.
0: Good
1: 9,
0: job. Fabulous stuff, everybody. Well done.
1: 38. 62.
0: Amazing.
1: 28.
0: All right, coming across the finish line.
1: 11.
0: Four laps.
1: 21.
0: Done and dusted. All right, well done.
1: 2.
0: Nice job, Simon.
1: 12.
0: Nice work, Liz. Nice
1: 22.
0: Work, Katie. Smashing it, everybody. That's 4 laps. Done. Great reason to be super proud of yourself for making it this far.
1: Go and get your legs up. Have a refresh. 50. Number 50.
0: Well done, Liam. Good job.
1: 33. 35.
0: Well done, Courtney. Coming across the line. Fabulous stuff. Well done.
1: 55.
0: Here comes Victoria.
1: 19.
0: Across the finish line. Fantastic. That's 4 laps done.
1: 18.
0: Oh, well done, team. Everybody coming across the line now.
1: 6.
0: Great job. It's tough out there.
1: And 42.
0: And you've done it. Nice. Well, 4 laps done. Easy peasy.
1: All right. Congratulations. Half marathon. Gone past the half marathon stage.
0: Absolutely. Got another whole bunch here about to come across the finish line. Let's give them some applause. Let's give them some love. It's been a long time out on the track for them. The hot sun starting to beat, getting sweaty. Well done, team. Coming across after 4 laps. Well done.
1: 51.
0: Amazing. Welcome home.
1: 26.
0: It's the Red Center Ringer. You're doing it. And you're doing so well.
1: 59, 13, 49.
0: Nice work, team, coming across the finish line.
1: 27.
0: Great job. Well done. Make
1: 14,
0: sure you rehydrate.
1: 39. 45.
0: Have a drink. Have some fairy bread. Whatever you're in the mood for. Well done, Rachel. Nice one. Cross the finish line. Fantastic.
1: 45.
0: Great job. Here comes Michael in the final straight. Coming over the finish line. Four laps. Just under 27 kilometres. It's a lot of time out there in the sun. Well done. Congrats. Cross the finish line. Smash them, mate. Well done.
1: Well done. Hydrate.
0: Fantastic. Rodney, people are looking a bit sweaty, I reckon. Getting a bit of sunshine.
1: Yeah, I don't know why.
0: I don't know. It doesn't make any sense.
1: I've still got my warm pants on.
0: Doesn't make any sense. I don't know what's going on.
1: Okay, we've got a little tacker in here. Well,
0: A little tacker.
1: He's taller than me. Hey, little tacker, how far are you running this time?
3: More than last year. We'll do the best we can.
1: Why? What makes you think you're going to run further than last year?
3: Just your genetics and wisdom and spirit.
0: Nice work, yeah. Damien. Well done. Across the finish
1: wisdom.
0: Line. Well done.
1: Wisdom. Sorry, how old are you again?
3: 17.
1: 17-year-old wisdom is going to get him through.
0: All right. We've got a couple more coming over the line now.
1: What's the family refuel action? I saw these little things here. They look like they're going to kill you. They look radioactive. What are they?
3: Gummy clusters,
0: nice work,
3: the
0: team.
3: More sugar in,
0: across
3: the
0: finish
3: more,
0: line. Well
3: like,
0: done.
3: Power out.
0: It's hot out there.
1: Yeah, more artificial colouring in that than you'll ever find. Doesn't it make people hyperactive? That's probably a good thing.
0: Elvin and Felix coming along across the finish line now. Well done, team. Love that. Fantastic. Just under 27 k's, four laps. Should be very proud of yourselves. It's outstanding work, especially
1: right,
0: in that hot sun.
1: Anyone out here that's really struggling, I can talk to. I like to talk to people that are.
0: Anyone like who's maybe, about to pass out? Anybody want to chat?
1: Who's semi-conscious I can talk to?
0: All right, a couple more coming out of the finish line now, Rodney. We got Becky. Well done, Becky. And we've got Bonnie. Well done, Bonnie. That's four laps. You've done it. Across the finish line. Well done. All right. Nice work, mate. Coming across the finish line. Four laps. Done and dusted.
1: Yeah, smashed Anna, it. How are you going? Has it been your
0: well done.
1: your ringer so far?
4: Oh, look, I'm just coping. It's getting a bit hot out there, but I think I'll be able to keep going.
1: Just stay here under the shade and you'll be right. I'm finding the shade works. I'm not getting too hot this year. Taking the shade everywhere I go.
0: And don't forget, folks, to tell us if you're tapping out after lap four, and make sure you ring the bell as well, which is just on the back of the trailer. All right, look at this legend. He's going to make it across the finish line. He looks like he might be in a bit of pain, but that's not going to stop him. He's got this. All right, round of applause. Almost there. Oh, man, that looks painful. Well done. Nice work, Jared. Oh, man. Well done, Jared. Giving it everything out there. That's amazing.

0: Time flies, hey? There goes the bell and the buzzer. So 3 minutes, everybody, until we go again. 3 minutes. Whew. How are you feeling, Katie Stroud?
1: Pretty good, Rowan.
0: What have you refueled on now?
1: Maple syrup.
0: I'm shocked. You love your maple syrup treats.
1: I love my maple syrup treats. I need to have profit share in my maple syrup.
0: You really do. How's the hydration out there? Did you take water the last round?
1: I did take a flask in me with some sports nutrition. It's definitely heating up, so we've got to start taking care of ourselves out there and adjusting the effort for it.
0: Definitely. Absolutely. Yeah, so stay hydrated out there. Good luck, Katie. Enjoy round five, lap five. Holy moly. Lap five. I can't believe we're here already. Two minutes, everybody. 2 minutes to go. So if you're going again, head on down.

0: Party.
1: One minute. Come on, in the corral.
0: It's business time.
1: Get down there.
0: You got this, everybody.
1: Just want to say thank you to Tarkine for sponsoring us. The winner is going to be donated a new pair of shoes, which you might need after finishing.
0: You can just throw your shoes away after this.
1: All right, 30 seconds. Jump in here.
0: Good luck out there, everybody. Stay hydrated.
1: You know you want to do one more, so jump in.
0: You got this, everybody.
1: I think next lap, Simon's going to lead us in some sort of chicken dance thing, right? How does that work?
0: Chicken dance?
1: Next round.
0: Funky chicken.
1: Fluffy chicken, something. All right, it's about to go.
0: Good luck, everybody. Have an awesome time out there.
1: Make a friend. Make a new friend.
0: Make a friend. Why not?
1: Go deep.
0: Enjoy. You got this, everybody.

Hey, Summer and Sarah, if you're out there. Summer? Sarah? Hey, your parents are looking for you. It's time to go. Where do you want them to go? Go back to the party camp. They're packed up and they're going. Looks like he might be walking home.

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We're just going to transition into some 90s underground dance floor tunes. First person to know the track and run down gets a prize. I'm not telling you what the prize is, but it's a good one.

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I'm lost in the rhythm of this jungle. I can feel the beats are pulsating. They're wild, and they are humble. Endorphins are filling me.

0: I think I'm lost.
1: I'm lost in this jungle.
0: I'm lost in the rhythm of this jungle. I can feel the beats are pulsating.
1: I'm lost in this jungle.
0: They're wild, and they are humble. Endorphins are filling the air. Let's dance with me. We have no care.
1: I'm lost in this jungle. In this jungle. Jungle.

0: Alani. Oh my goodness. Well done. Give us a high five. Well done. All right. So quick. How are you going now?
1: Better.
0: What happened?
1: I think it was the non-podcast. I think that was a rookie error.
0: So no murder podcast this time around. What were you listening to?
1: I was listening to clubbing music. Really going back to my 18-year-old self, but it really gets the vibes up. And then I vlogged my friend halfway along.
0: That's amazing. Now, are you going again?
1: Yeah.
0: How many more have you got in the tank, do you reckon?
1: Maybe three.
0: Three more. Okay, all right. And you're going to stick with the tunes?
1: Yeah. Tunes or my grandma. That's the only thing we're going to do.
0: No more murder podcasts.
1: No, definitely not.
0: Well, you go and get hydrated, hey? Well done. Round of applause for Alani. So good. Amazing.

0: Yeah, that's good.
1: Yeah.
0: Yep, that's good.

0: All right, everybody, our runners are starting to come back now. Got quite a few who are about to come across the finish line. And just in case you're wondering, we're looking out for 50 runners to come through. We're down to 50 with the dropouts that we've had, or the finishes. All the DNFs. Here we go. I think we've got Stuart leading the pack here. Let's give a big round of applause for Stuart. He just finished lap 5. Outstanding work. Still looking fresh, still looking strong, smile on his face. Well done. Across the finish line. Beautiful work. Nathan's about to come across the finish line as well. Nathan, well done. Still smiling. Love that. So good. Excellent.
1: That's 29 and 63.
0: Bit of a group coming in together now.

0: Here come Simone and Lachlan.
1: Well done. Number one and 41.
0: Across the finish line. Fabulous stuff. Well done.
1: 62.
0: Amazing.
1: Number two.
0: S. Simon. Looking sharp, bro.
1: Can't see the guy with the...
0: Patrick across the line as well. Well done, Patrick.
1: 42.
0: Okay, big round of applause. We've got a big group about to come in.
1: Okay, big group.
0: Let's show them some love.
1: 20.
0: Hey, well done, everybody. Across the finish line. That's lap five.
1: 28.
0: That's done.
1: 37.
0: All right, here 13, comes Katie. You got this.
1: Can't see the white T-shirt.
0: Smashed out lap five.
1: 33.
0: All right, nice work, team. Coming across that finish line.
1: 61, 50.
0: Outstanding work. It's getting very toasty warm out there. So make sure you stay hydrated. Make sure you get your number ticked off. And let us know if that's it for you. Just under 34Ks is what our runners have done so far.
1: 22.
0: All right, Liz Woodgate's coming across the finish line for lap five. Well done, Liz. Nice work. We got Michael. Well done, Michael. We got Oliver. Well done, Oliver. Fantastic work. Nice work, fellas, coming across the finish line for lap five. Welcome home. Welcome back. All right. Sunny out there, but it's nice and cool over here. So, yeah, make sure you rehydrate. Get those watermelon. Get the fairy bread. Here comes Solly. Is he going to do another cartwheel? I reckon he might. He's livering up for it. Hey, there he goes. Good one. We got Keelan. We got Anna. They're coming up. They're looking sharp. They're looking fine. Strong. Finish line. You got this. Beautiful work. Carlo and his support crew. Beautiful work. Daniel, well done. Katie, well done.
1: Oh, we've identified the first blood that's been left on the trail.
0: What?
1: Oh, I'm just making that up. But there is blood on the trail.
0: Oh, gosh. Great work, team. Make sure you rehydrate. Have some snacks.
1: Gonna have a sit down, get the legs up.
0: Looking good, everybody. Still got 8 minutes or so till we need to start again.
1: And
0: don't forget to tell us
1: here
0: if you're finishing up after that.
1: Anything to say to everyone?
2: No.
1: That's where we want you to be. You got to get to the point where you're like, I don't want to talk anymore.
0: Here comes Victoria. Let's give it up for Victoria and for Ed as well. Nice work with the support crew. Love that. Across the finish line. Smashing it. Well done, team. Beautiful work. Across the finish line.
1: Oh, this is how to do it. Vegemite hat and the legs up like a pro. Are you sponsored by Vegemite?
3: Wish.
1: Something to work towards. We'll get our people to talk to your people.
0: Here comes Michael. Nice work, Michael, coming across the finish line. Lap five, well done. Huge effort. Just under 34Ks, which is a big distance. And it is getting hot out there.
1: Can anyone guess what era we're in with the tunes? Extra points.
0: Can any of the runners guess the tune? You get a prize. You get a free lap. Yeah. Hey, here we go, everybody. Well done. Cross the finish line. Smashed it. Congrats. You got this, Linda. Here she goes across the finish line. Well done. Yeah. How good's that? Beautiful work.
1: Everyone's looking so fresh.
0: I know they are, aren't they?
1: I think we're going to be here for days.
0: All right, you got this, Nick. Here he comes up to the finish line. Oh, we've got the bell. Somebody's out. We got Ben coming too. You got this, buddy. Almost there. Finish line's inside. That's five laps, just under 34 kilometers. Huge. Well done. All right, look.

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She's coming up to the finish line. Amazing work. Well done. Great job. Huge. Well done. 5 laps, just under 34 Ks. Amazing. And Damien as well. Well done. Well done, mate. You've done it.

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Still stacks of fairy bread.

0: side. 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Here he comes up to the finish line. Woo-wee! That's 5 laps, buddy. Well done. Huge. Congrats. Just a heads up, if anybody's been to the male toilet and left their phone there, it remains there. So, if you can't find your phone, it could be in the men's toilet. It's in the toilet. So, good luck.
1: All right, I think that's 3 minutes.
0: Rupert, here he comes. Rupert's coming across the finish line. Well done. That's 34 Ks almost. 5 laps. Outstanding work. Well done. You deserve a break.

0: should hear those buzzers soon, I reckon. About almost 3 minutes.
1: I think it's already 3 minutes.
0: I reckon it might be. Oh, well done, mate. Across the finish line, well done. How many minutes we got to go, Rod?
1: 3 minutes
0: to go, everybody. There it is.
1: Two minutes.
0: All right. Got the express version. 2 minutes to go, everybody. So if you're coming out again, might be time to finish off those snacks, do those last minute things, kiss your loved ones, give a big hug.
1: And if you'd like a, you know, what have we got there? Some noodles or some cup of soup. Just let us know before you head out. We'll have it ready for the next time around. Especially for those people without a support crew.
0: Yeah, good call. So come on down when you're ready, folks, to get ready for the next one. But let's also not forget we've got another runner coming in now. So let's welcome her home with a big round of applause.
1: Yeah, just in time to get ready to go again.
0: All right.
1: Plenty of time. 1 minute.
0: 1 minute to go. But let's say well done, Claire. Coming across the finish line. Woo!
1: All right. Walk around. You're ready to go again.
0: You'll be ready to rock and roll.
1: Got a timeout. Don't tap out. You got plenty of time. You got 40 seconds to recover.
0: Everybody back. You got this, folks. Take it easy out there.
1: I don't know what's going on, Rowan. No one seems to listen to my advice.
0: I wouldn't take it personally. They're all in the zone.
1: I am impressed. Look at this. Look at this field.
0: This is huge.
1: It's so strong this year.
0: So good. Well done, everybody. Amazing.
1: It's all about a PB. Oh, seconds to go.
0: Here we go.
1: There we are. 10 seconds.
0: You got this, everybody. Have fun out there. We'll see you back here soon. We think you're all amazing. Have fun out there. Look after each other. Keep hydrated. Keep enjoying that beautiful desert. We'll see you soon, everybody. Missing you already.

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Hello, this is Tobias Hume. I'd like to give a shout out to all my boys back at URA. Stay in class, work hard, especially you little ones. And you're listening to ACCC 102.1 FM.

Hi, my name is Jeremy. I play in a band called Cooper Black here in Alice Springs, and I believe in supporting local musicians. That's why I listen to ACCC Community Radio.

0: Many voices, one place.
1: So my name is Nuria Moradi. Hello everyone. And I was born in Afghanistan. Actually, we moved from Afghanistan to Alice Springs, and my dad was working here, so that's why we came here. And it was actually the heart of Australia, so we thought, why not be in this new country in the heart place? So that's why we chose to stay in Alice Springs and be here, basically. Afghanistan, where especially I'm from Mazar-e Sharif, and that's the northern part, and it's quite the scenery is very, very green, and it snows there during winter, so very rocky place. It's a very cooler climate compared to Alice Springs, which is, you know, basically kind of like a desert. But the funny thing is when people meet me and they ask where I'm from, I say Afghanistan, they're like, oh, sorry, the climate and the environment must be very similar. I'm like, no, it's obviously very different to where I was brought up, but I still love it here, and it's lovely during winter, but not so well in summer. Sometimes, like, I'm Muslim, so sometimes I do feel like they're stereotypes, or people, they just don't understand. And I love to talk to people about my religion and Islam and tell them about it. I'm very comfortable, and I think I'm a very approachable person. But unfortunately, some people don't really take the opportunity to learn, or they don't even bother to really get to know me before they judge me. So I think that's a very challenging aspect of living in Alice Springs. I just love the tight fit community that we have here. The fact that you basically know most of people around. The locals are very friendly. When you go shopping, you can see a few people that you know, say hi, have a nice chat. It feels home, and I've lived here for more than a decade. I've grown up here, so I really feel like this is my home and this is where I belong.
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1: Giancarlo Garza, a Texan hiker living in Alice Springs.
0: A friend of mine got a trail name Slip and Slide because he kept chafing while hiking. So he would lube up extensively before each hike, and you would hear a slippery, audible, slippery noise coming from within his loins.
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0: 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What does belonging mean to you?
1: Ang ibig sabihin ng belongingness sa akin ay ang pagtanggap sa kung sino ako at kung saan ako nagmulang bansa. 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Belongingness means to me is being able to be accepted for being who I am and where I came from. That despite my cultural differences, appearance, and beliefs, I will not be judged or discriminated, being able to be treated equally.

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1: Sa tuwing nakakakilala ako ng mga baguhan sa bayan, kapwa Pilipino ko man o taga-ibang bansa, ay nagiging palakaibigan ako sa kanila. 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Every time I meet people who are new in town, whether they are from the same country, Philippines like mine, or from the other country, I am being friendly to them. I'm telling them the important information they need to know, like where they can ask for help, like Multicultural Community Services of Central Australia. And this is Sherry from Filipino Community in Alice Springs.

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The soundtrack was made by Katanga Jr.

0: 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Ko tokoni ke mo'i o sino I hawhahinga mea pe u whahoko atuia e Miska pe koe Multicultural Community Services of Central Australia pe au popo ki ai mo Northern Territory Primary Health Networks. 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
1: Koe tau kauwha tāhen I e whiohe a kakahi katoa I Alice Springs, no Central Australia. Koe tau kau he lau, pe lau he kau. He tokanga e tau fohe, tākanga e tau fohe, e mau mau luta e nofo. Belonging is about a sense of connection and of being a contributing member to the harmony and wellness of Alice Springs and Central Australia.

0: What do you do to help others feel they belong here?
1: Nau kau whakataha I ono whakatuu ai Association o I Kakai Pasifiki I Northern Territory, ko I Pacific Islands Council of Northern Territory, Malo. I was part of the group that started the Pacific Islands Council of Northern Territory, and the purpose is for the PICNT is to gather all the Pacific Islands who are living in the Northern Territory and continue to build relationship, build stronger communities while they're here in Central Australia. Malo.

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The soundtrack was made by Katanga Jr.

Francis Hardegold, the author of Master Speak, Thy Servant Heareth, and Take My Life and Let It Be, also wrote this hymn, True-hearted, Whole-hearted, Faithful and Loyal.

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The soundtrack was made by Katanga Jr.

Just some milk and honey. Don't buy me a Ferrari. Just some wontons and tamari. No gold chains, just entree and mains. I don't need no fancy house. Just some food in my mouth. 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No, not five star. 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

0: Yo, what up? My name is Marlon Dilmari from Newcastle Waters, and today we are reporting live here at ACCC, and I'd like to make a big shout out to my family back at Newcastle Waters and Elliot and my boys at URL College. Stay safe, stay strong, act safely, and keep learning. Goodbye.
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I'm Lilian Labastida from Filipino Mabuhay Multicultural Association. We love participating in the Big Day Out in Harmony Day. 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
5: This is just about the time when people had a real good idea to go and grab children out of their homes. I remember the day that Black Mariah pulled up. That Black Mariah pulled up outside our gate. All my family was standing up. Everybody used to stand outside their houses. 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

I can't.

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0: Well, and I'd like to give a shout out to who?
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What up? My name is Rahima, here from ACCC, and I would like to shout out all my fellows from Yarra College and the staff and my teammates and my coach and families and friends.

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1: 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Because this is ACCC 102.1 FM. Rakuna Kitsa, bless! Yeah.

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Yo, welcome to ACCC Radio coming to you. Okay, guys, I have to give a shout out to my family, and you are a college. Yeah, Undamara Haribna.

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I'm on the Saltwater Radio channel for ACCC. This is an all-vinyl radio show that we'll be giving you for the next hour. But before I play any more, Saltwater Radio would like to recognise and pay respects to the Larrakia people, the traditional owners and first custodians of the land and sea of the Larrakia, country that we live, work and create upon. To start us off, we had Ebo Taylor come along, and the big horns that you heard were incredible, and I just wanted to keep that horn vibe going, and we're going to dig into something a little closer to home. This is Horns of Leroy and What I Gotta Do.

That was Suffer and Swim by Sampology, featuring the beautiful vocals of Alicia Joy. Before that, we had the Horns of Leroy from Nam and Sampology from Brisbane. Next up is Rainbow Roads by Hiatus Coyote. I got thinking, I'm planning my Darwin Festival tickets, and I saw Hiatus Coyote on the bill, so made me want to dig through my crates and play this beautiful record. Have a listen.

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My name's Click Cat. You're digging My Crates, an all-vinyl set for you tonight on 8CCC. You just heard from Hiatus Coyote. I just told you that I'm really excited to hear them at the Darwin Festival, but you might also be able to catch me. I'll be playing at the Night Quarter at a festival venue in Darwin. If you're on Garamulla, if you're on Larrakia Country, please come by. I think the Thursdays, I'm usually at the bar. Digging all of soul, funk, bit of disco for the bar. One thing I would be wanting to play is some Nightmares on Watch, because sunsets make me feel like Smoker's Delight is the perfect record to bring with me. So I'm going to play for you, Bless My Soul.

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I'm Click Cat, your host of Hot Wax Radio, the all vinyl radio show for Saltwater Radio on 8CCC. That is The Avalanches, and then we'll be back after the breaks with one of my favorite bits is finding samples of soul and funk records and where they pop up in hip hop.

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Welcome back to Hot Wax, Saltwater Radio's all vinyl show. My name's Click Cat. You're back for another half an hour with me digging through the crates. That was Gloried Ann Taylor and Deep Inside of You. Look, sexy tracks, Click Cat, Deep Inside of You. I feel it all works together with my name for a little sexy, a little cheeky. That was an incredible, lovely, lush disco track. But as I promised before the break, one of my favourite things is to dig through and find soul samples that pop up in hip-hop. This is I Can't Stand the Rain. There might be a little spoiler with the name, the title of the track, but I'm going to give it a play and you can tell me where you recognise that sample from.

That was I Can't Stand the Rain and Peebles. For those that were playing it along at home, who do you reckon it was? It was Missy Elliott. Used that sample in The Rain or Super Duper Fly from one of her earlier records. I love that flip. That's really beautiful. To keep on the soul and funk vibes tonight on Hot Wax on Saltwater Radio 8CCC, I'm going to jump over to Shah Jones and the Dap Kings.

0: beautiful, beautiful work lit up by the bamboos. 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

the magic of vinyl. If anyone picked up that I started playing that on a 33 and we know that Kian plays at 45 RPM, you're welcome. This is vinyl. This is an all vinyl radio show. Enjoy that.

That was Kian. This is not the end. Yes, you heard me do a little change up from 33 to 45.

That was Elton John. I'm going to butcher this, called Basti. And this is going to be my last track by Lee Fields. Ladies, I've been Click Cat. This is Hot Wax on Saltwater Radio at Triple C. Thanks for having me. I'll be back Saturday, first Saturday of every month. And I hope you enjoy these final tracks. Have a great night.

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I've heard some people in this town talk about how you should weaponize your privilege, and I think those people are wrong. I think you should take your privilege and cut it up into tiny little pieces, and use those pieces to build yourself a crucifix you can put up somewhere high in town, so everyone can see you now.

Hi, my name is Leroy Jones and I'm from Elliott. I'd like to give a shout out to all my friends and family out there. 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

0: 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It is lit.
1: We launch into another weekend. This is Fusion with Matt Byrne here in Australia. The show now goes global. We've got a whole bunch of streaming partners out there. Vibe Nation, Liquid Radio, Top Riz Radio in London, WMR, Radio Chaos. Hello, guys. How are you? And also Tune One, Ozmix Radio in Melbourne, Australia. Also take our show too. It's another week of brand new releases and a couple of sneaky mashups. And there's some fantastic music this hour. We've got a brand new one from James Hype. He is one of the best DJs going around right now. He's a demon on the decks. I've got his new one called Be Mine. Hugo and also Salto is coming up. Jam Bam Bam. Also Technotronic, new versions of Pump Up the Jam. I've also got Groove Armada, their new house thing called Love's Theme. Zoe Badwe from Australia. They've done a redo of Release Me. And the original producers, TV Rock, are back with that one as well. And we've got Barton coming up for you as well, which is a Tiffany cover. I think we're alone now. There's some good main room commercial dance coming up this hour on Fusion. We're going to kick it off with Aussie DJ Dom Dollar with Pure Tone. The original Addicted to Bass came out in the late 90s, and he's redone it, and it's been massive on the festival scene. This is huge. Addicted to Bass. Matt Byrne on the decks for...

fusion, dance classic, Technotronic with Yuck Kid K is the one that has Pump Up the Jam, new versions of that. I've got Hugo coming up, brand new James Hype, Dasher, and Avicii kind of mashup of Austin, done by BRDY too. 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

The Pussycat Doll song, don't you? That's the Colin J remix on Fusion. Hi, it's Matt Byrne on the decks with Cobra Starship and Knock 2 coming up. Brand new house from Groove Armada, Zoe Badwee, and also Barton, Think We're Alone Now. Also a mashup of Robin S and Drake is on the way for you as well, as we just mix it up with a whole bunch of new remix. Felix, Jay, and also Cascada.

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We make and produce this show here in the Northern Territory. Hi, it is Matt, back into more beats. Let's go.

running through the electronic dance music right across the world. Thank you for having us on this weekend. It is Matt Byrne. You can get this show and all the others on mixcloud.com/Matt Byrne. It's MATTBERIN. Say hello to us anytime. There's also a Facebook page as well. Just do a search for Matt Byrne Fusion and you're there. We link in all the shows, all the DJ sets, all the guests, and also all the dance radio shows.

Hi, it's Matt. This is Fusion, and a Fusion guest mix across the country is going to kick off the show. And this hour, now, we're going to do Panos Liassi. Now, that name might not ring a bell. That's on his driver's license. This guy's had so many different types of kind of brand names. It's ridiculous. I'll run through them very soon. I'm pretty sure I've interviewed Panos a few times in the day as well. He started DJing at 15 years old. He kicked off his career as a DJ, songwriter, producer, and remixer. Now, in the 90s, he was part of the dance group, one of my first 12-inch records, A Homeboy, A Hippie, and The Funky Dread. He's also in a band called Project One in those early days of house, jungle, and drum and bass. Panos became the name behind Amen UK. They had some hits, Defunk, A vs. B, Rated PG, London Fiesta, got a few of their 12 inches in the back crate as well. And he had top 10 hits with Passion, Ripped in 2 Minutes, Lover with Rachel McFarlane, Angel in My Heart, and Pleasure Love as well. There's some good names there and some good music. He loves his house music. This is a Fusion guest mix from DJ legend Panos Liassi on Fusion. Can't wait to get this out on the radio. This is

Gassy, Night of the Day is A versus B, Amen UK, Defunk, La La Land, London Fiesta, and a whole lot more. One of my favourite names of his was a homeboy, a hippie, and a funky dread. This guy pioneered dance music, and he is so super cool. Panos Liassi, a fusion guest mix tonight.

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0: decades. 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
1: So we have a massive international guest for you. It's quite heavy. We've got Ferry Corsten. He's coming up. He's a Dutch DJ, record producer, remixer. He's been doing it for years. Known for his production work on a whole bunch of trance tracks from the 90s and the 2000s under a whole bunch of different names, including System F, Moon Man, Pulp Victim, and also Gorilla as well. Back in the noughties, he was one of the biggest international DJs going around. He had this song in 03 that I used to smash every single gig. It was from his own name album, Right of Way. It had a song on it called Rock Your Body Rock. It was nominated for Best Video at 04's TMF Dutch MTV Music Awards. The album actually spawned three singles, Punk, another great song he used to play, and also It's Time. But Rock Your Body Rock was voted one of the biggest hits ever in Europe back in 03-04. He also went on to remix stuff for Stonebridge and also remixed Duran Duran's single Sunrise. He has way too many creds to list. We'll try and run through some of them in the mix. He is coming to Australia as part of the Tribe Festival that is happening November 1, 2 and 3. There's also a Perth gig for Tribes Festival as well. He's doing these shows with another legend, Marcus Schultz. Now, some of the latest stuff that Ferry Corsten has actually released, Connect, was an album of trance, progressive house and breakbeat. No one does breakbeat anymore, except Ferry. We've got an exclusive mix right now. Ferry Corsten on Fusion, right across Australia. Also now heard in London, Ireland, and also

guy's been doing it since the 90s. He was originally a trance DJ, but now he does it all. Trance, progressive house. Doesn't mind dabbling around in breakbeat as well. His name is Ferry Cordston, and he's our future.

Harry Cordston is our special guest on Fusion tonight, constantly ranked among DJ Magazine's top 100 DJ, especially through top 5 in 04 and 05, top 10 in 06 and 08, and most recently top 100 in 2024. This guy is a master of production and a master of big festival gigs. Harry Cordston is our Fusion guest mix.

Concord Connect, and it is a smashing of trance, progressive house and breakbeat. Ferry Cordson is coming to Australia on the Tribes Festival. November 1, 2 and 3. There's also a Perth gig coming up as well. He's playing with Marcus Schultz. We've got Ferry Cordson on the decks tonight. If you

In recent years, Gary Corson kind of dabbles around in still trance, but he's more of a progressive house DJ, and he doesn't mind a little bit of breakbeat. He also hosts his own weekly radio show as well. Go and search for that. It's a terrific show. And Ferry Courtson is coming to Australia in November for Tribes Festival with Marcus Schultz. Some great beats here. Ferry Courtson, international DJ.

last album was called Connect, and it is a smashing of trance, progressive house, and breakbeat. Ferry Cortson is coming to Australia on the Tribes Festival, November 1, 2, and 3. There's also a Perth gig coming up as well. He's playing with Marcus Schultz.

guy's been doing it since the 90s. He was originally a trance DJ, but now he does it all. Trans, progressive house. Doesn't mind dabbling around in breakbeat as well. His name is Ferry Cordston, and he's our fusion guest mix tonight.

0: Hello, my name is Brody. I want to shout out to my family out there, whoever's listening to ACCC. See ya.
1: Hi, my name is Caden. I'm from Stafford. I'm from Roomba. And I just want to give a shout out to my family out there and friends. Stay safe and be strong. And you're listening to ACCC.
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Ladies and gentlemen, I'd like to say thanks for catching the James Brown Show. And I hope when you leave, you'll be glad you did. Because we intend to do a good job, work real hard. So each and everyone will enjoy what they come to see. And I want to say thanks for all you've done for James Brown and the James Brown Show. Because without you, there wouldn't be a James Brown. You want me to talk louder? I thought I gotta sing so loud I'd be cool when I start talking. Okay, I'll talk louder. I wanted each and every one to know there's something that I'll never forget, and it's nice to know how artists feel about the people who made him. I'll never forget who I am, where I came from, where I am today, and who put me there. You, thank you very much. Thank you.

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1: This is ACCC, streaming live. We got your boy here, Jada Evans. This shout out goes to the Urara College students out there doing their work experience. Hope they have a great day. Peace.
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Shout out to the Gap Angels. 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

0: fucking die, I said. To her. I said, you fucking die! To her. Huh? What?
1: No, no. I was talking to Kim. I said, you fucking die. No, I we were just goofing around. No, no, it didn't have anything to do with anything. She said, don't touch, anybody touches my stuff. And I said, you fucking die, like that. I was finishing her part for her. You know what I mean?

0: our territory. What does it mean to be a territorian? What images does it conjure up for you? How do we see ourselves? And how do the others see us? How would we like to be in the future?
1: Hi, my name's Jennifer Kitching. I was born in Darwin. I've lived in Darwin many, many years, and I went to school in Darwin and graduated in high school. I've travelled a lot around Australia. I currently live in Tennant Creek. I've lived there for 17 years now. I rather enjoy Tennant Creek. It's not my hometown, but Tennant Creek has been a good place for myself, work-wise and health-wise and social-wise, and I've been able to promote myself in my job. But the good things about the Territory is it's very, very diverse. There's so much to see in the Territory. It's colourful, it's diverse. We have a lot to offer through culture and art and festivals. There's just so much to see. We don't have really flash beaches, but we've got beautiful beaches you can walk along, and we have got the best sunsets in Australia in the Northern Territory. If you're one of those people that would like to do walking, we've got very diverse environments in the centre of Australia. You've got the desert, and then the top end you've got waterways and beautiful beaches, lots of fishing and camping. People like to do that. They just draw so much people to the markets, and markets are getting stronger and healthier. There's a lot of opportunity in the Northern Territory with jobs and things to do, things to see, people to, you know, meet and greet, and you can make lots of friends, and there's just really so much. Like in Central Australia, we've got Uluru, you know, one of the world's most beautiful wonders of the world. Darwin being the capital of Northern Territory, got good services. The future of the Territory, hopefully a lot of growth, hopefully a lot more jobs for people, for local people, improvement in housing, just future growth for the Northern Territory. I think that people who come to Australia or come to the Northern Territory see the diversity, they see the relaxed lifestyle. People flock here to the Northern Territory, particularly Darwin, Alice Springs, but we have a lot of road traffic up and down the Stuart Highway with our nomads and visitors, you know, for first time to the Territory. I think people, they like what they see, they like what they feel, they like the environment, the atmosphere, the opportunities, and a lot of people end up living here. Or they'll come, have a visit, go away, and then they're drawn back again, you know. It's just good that other people from the world or within Australia can come to Northern Territory, experience what we've got to offer, and that's a lot. You know, you could write a book, and there's many books written about the Northern Territory and all the experiences you can get. Come to the Northern Territory and add a new experience to your life.
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Big shout outs to URL College and all the staff that's there, as well as fellas and ladies. 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

0: What's up, everyone? It's the 7-7 Big Team back at it again. We'd like to give a shout out to the year of Brumbies coming up for the football, Northern Carnival. Good luck to all team players.
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Yo, this is Ken Stabria from Roomba. I just want to give shout out to my family, friends back home, and stay safe, stay strong. Yeah, peace. Moranarang.

The Irish left in Mulla was a terrorising trait, inherited through the generations, a burden and a weight. A millstone carried lightly with the strength of bigger men. A tough old girl was Mulla, and we all knew it then. On the religious side, our mother was reared a Catholic lass, and believed in God and Mary, the priests and nuns and mass. On Sunday mornings to church we'd go in little suits of grey, with rosary beads and missals, we'd get bashed until we prayed. She shocked the living daylights from the devils in our souls, and made us firm believers that heaven was our goal. The fear of God so planted was a worry on our mind. We walked the straight and narrow, never wavered from that line. We tried our best to do things right, avoided doing wrong, but Mother soon found fault with me before too very long. The wood was chopped all oversize, the chips there weren't enough, the chooks not fed, the calf not in, life was pretty tough. And should I but think to cheek her, she would read my very thoughts and cuff my ears before I duck and fire sharp retorts. You no good little heathen, don't dare you spite on me. God'll make you sorry now, you just wait and see. God'll make me sorry, I'd heard that many times. The nun at school had said the same for writing crooked lines. God'll make me sorry, I was doing me best to please. She even thumped me crooked back whilst down on bended knees. She'd bash and whack and thump and cane and then declare she'd turn us little terrors into Christian gentlemen. And I'd think, if God don't get me, and then she'd read me mind. And bash and whack and thump and cane me legs and fat behind. God'll get you, God'll make you sorry. As a lad my life was burdened by this single worry. And God, he used to get me, many times in fact. And Mother was always there indeed to see this holy act. A bloody fall, a splintered hand, a kick from a milking cow. This was the wrath of the Lord acting upon me now. He was paying me back, so Mother said, for all that I'd done wrong. That's what God does to you, would come her fearful song. And then she'd clip me round the ears for things I had not done. You lazy, no good, useless boy, you worthless, rotten son. And sure as eggs, you guessed it, again her threat I heard. God'll get you, upon my soul, you mark my very words. Now, talking to the publics was another grievous sin. To even think of doing so would bring us grief within. Only Catholics go to heaven if their souls are pure and white. So love thy Lord and heed his word with all your little might. So I chucked stones at the publics, and they shied rocks at me, and called me Connie Whacker for no reason I could see. We called each other names and we cursed across the street. We hurled abuse and chucked more rocks till each of us was beat. Then when I'd sought my own abode, 'twas strange then to discover that news of the Catholic public war had beaten me home to Mother. How did she know? How could she know? 'Twas that little bird that told her, but still I thought that she'd be proud of me, her little Christian soldier. No pride was shown, no joy at all, it didn't even please her. I'd made a silly fool of her and no words would appease her. I brought shame upon the family, I disgraced the nuns as well. And God would surely get me, I was fully damned to hell. Now Mother's gone to heaven, I'm sure that she's up there. 'Twas where she was aiming for with all her daily prayer. And I'm still here and still in strife, my life's not trouble free. With lots of help from Mother, I'm sure that God's still getting me.

0: Many voices, one place.
1: My name is David Thomas, and I was born here in Alice Springs. I think the town's changed a bit. I think there's people who are trying to make genuine change here, but I think in a place like this, as much as things change, they stay the same, and I think there's sort of social issues and stuff that, you know, that arise in Alice Springs and whatnot, so it's still a good place to grow up, I think, for kids. If they have the right support behind them and like a good family set up, I think it's a good place to grow up. There's lots of stuff to do, there's lots of ways to get in trouble, so it's not a bad place to grow up. You don't often see it, I think, with the community, but there's a real sense of togetherness. If there's, you know, something bad happened in the community, quite often people will come together and look after each other and help each other out. I think that's just because if you live here long enough, you sort of get to know everyone. So that's, I do like that about Alice Springs. And then, just the closeness of everything. You know, you can do most things in a day and you don't have to plan your day around one thing. So, I think what I find hard and difficult about living in Alice Springs is the negative sort of perceptions that people put on this place. Some of them are fair, because it is, you know, it can be a pretty dodgy place at times, but a lot of them are very unfair. Like the way people think about Indigenous people from the town and stuff. I think, there's plenty of Indigenous people here with a lot to offer. And why I chose to stay, I came back from Adelaide, so I was studying in Adelaide. And I came back because I was offered a job at Clontarf, and just through Clontarf, it's a great way to, it's a great initiative, and it's a great way to sort of help out the Indigenous youth, and hopefully these boys will, grow up and be leaders. And it's a very rewarding job, and I think it's one that, in time, could help Alice Springs as a community. So, that's why I stay hang around.
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0: Three ripe tomatoes sitting on a chair. 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
1: Hey, this is Flo. A big shout out to Urara College and my five girls on the bus, Deanna, Grace, Vakisha, Frederica and Serena, and especially the main man, Big T. You're listening to 8CCC. Peace.

angels. 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
1: My name is Christy Schubert, and the question of where I'm from has always been hard for me to answer. I was born in South Australia, but moved around a lot growing up and never identified with anywhere strongly as home. I spent my teenage years in South Australia, but I never felt like I belonged there and felt quite out of kilter with the place. After university, I had a strong tug to come here. This is where my grandmother spent the majority of her young adult life as a single woman teaching out at Hermannsburg. And that heritage has sort of been sitting in my family in this really permeating matriarchal way throughout my entire growing up. And she was good friends with Namatjira, and those paintings hung on the wall of her house. And her house was the one place I kept coming back to throughout all our years of moving around. So I had these images of this brightly coloured, beautiful place, which I didn't know exactly where it was, but those images meant something quite deep to me. And then I had a sense I needed to move out of South Australia, and this place called me, and I bought a car and I put in 16 litres of water and I drove up here and started a new life. I feel like the centre for me has always been more immediate and uncovered and raw. And I feel, in my experience, that South Australia is covered over and full of facades and much harder to touch its vulnerability. Its vulnerability is there, but it's much more covered over. And I think that difference is why I prefer it here. I love the raw feeling of here. That's what made me want to stay. Everything felt present. The colours, the sunsets, the people, the issues, they're, you touch them, you interact with them. You don't read about them in the newspaper or have a landscape hanging in your wall. You walk through the landscape and you meet face to face the complex socio-political issues of our time in this country, and you can't escape them, and your conceptions of them have to dissolve in the presence of your day-to-day life.
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This is Jesse Giles. 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
1: Hello, my name is Diane Dickinson. I come from Benjamin Station. And I've been telling about in the 80s. All my life I went to Kennebec High School. And this story is about alcohol in the community. This one here, there's some people sitting around a dirty pack. If they get drunk with them or walk around the street or anyway. And these two people here, they're sitting ready to have a fight. And this one is night patrol. Night patrol, please. I used to drink, but I gave up. I was doing my job and I feel lovely. I go out hunting with my families. Now, I stopped drinking there. Much better. Big process, it's important. We do our beam stuff like that in the canvas. Tell our story about our grandfather's letter. It's important, yeah. To us, yeah. It's very important to keep it strong. And so to our grandchildren or children. So that they know.
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This is Tobias, and I want to give a shout out to my Aurora mob. Kala.

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And we are featuring recordings made by the 4MBS concert recording team. We have a wonderful work to start the program. It's a symphony, and this is the world premiere recording of the Symphony No. 1 of John Rota. John Rota was born in 1995. He was described by Limelight magazine as a young, talented and innovative composer. And he's based here in Brisbane, and John's eclectic works span from the ridiculous to the sublime, from folksy Slovenian string quartets to ambient electronic Gregorian chant, and from big band charts to large works for symphony orchestra, which is what we're going to experience now with his Symphony No. 1. It's in four movements, and they are the first movement, lento, estatico, moderato appassionato, agitato and calmo. Then to the second movement, a scherzo and trio. The third movement is a beautiful elegy. And the fourth movement, a very lively agitato, allegro feroce, moderato delicato, maestoso. So it's a work of wonderful variety by a Brisbane composer, John Rota. It's to be performed here by the Queensland Youth Symphony, conducted by Simon Hewitt.

We heard then the Symphony No. 1 by John Rota, performed by the Queensland Youth Symphony, conducted by Simon Hewitt. 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That particular recording of the Symphony No. 1 of John Rota was made in the early 2020s. And the 4MBS Concert Recording Team has been active for about 45 years, recording up to 100 concerts a year for broadcast on 4MBS Classic FM. We're going to finish this episode of Fine Music Live with some music of Paul Hindemith from his Symphonic Metamorphosis of Themes by Carl Maria von Weber. Again, the Queensland Youth Symphony, but under the baton of their previous long-standing conductor, John Currow. And we hear two movements from the Symphonic Metamorphosis of Hindemith, the Andantino and the March.

Two movements from Paul Hindemith's symphonic Metamorphosis of themes by Carl Maria von Weber. They were performed by the Queensland Youth Symphony under the conductorship of John Curro. 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

so I like to sing a country and western song brought out by Freddie Fender. I like singing this song because it has a lot of feelings. Not the far feelings. I'm sorry, Parkhouse, I can't tell you what far means. This is the feelings from the heart. I got one there somewhere. I went away to watch this. They gave my money back. But now I'm on a diet. I'm on a seafood diet. Every time I see food, I eat it. Oh, listen to the birds. If you like poo-kickles. I like that part. Give me some sexy lights, please. Thank you. Well, I hate to see when they give me a blackout. You